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1: 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Winners must be at least 18 years of age. Younger winners' prizes are the property of legal guardian and only awarded with a parent or guardian named at the completion of the contest. 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
1: You make me feel so good inside. I've always wanted a girl just like you. You're such a pure.

0: We've all left something behind in an Uber before.
1: Oh, yeah.
0: Unfortunately, a wallet, a shoe, a crock pot full of queso. Oh,
2: what God. The heck?
3: I know, right? How do you forget that?
0: Yeah. But I remembered the chips for some reason.
2: Yeah. You guys.
0: Stupid.
3: What a fail.
0: Well, one woman got stuck with something else in the back seat, left behind by the dude that she had met earlier that night. And let's just say it's alive. And somebody wants to eat it.
3: Oh, what? Wait.
2: I'm confused.
0: Plus, one guy's desperate to find a girl who's good at lying so that she can help him save his job.
3: Okay.
0: He's just praying that she already has the Duolingo app downloaded, or he might be screwed. You're going to hear it in a brand new Loser Line at 9:10.

0: Hey, girl, what's up with you?
1: Wait a minute, is this the right number?
2: It's the Loser Line.
0: Come on, just call me back.
3: If you haven't heard the Loser Line before, it works like this. Let's say some nerd approaches you at the science fair and tries this charming pickup line on you.
4: Excuse me, if I'm Coca-Cola, you must be Mentos. Because you're making me feel all bubbly inside.
5: Oh my gosh.
3: whatever you do, don't see how many volts that potato battery can send through his braces. Instead, point to his baking soda volcano and whisper, I think you can make two things erupt tonight. And that's when you give him the number to the Loser Line, so hopefully he leaves an awkward voicemail that we can play over the air. Voicemails like this one.
6: Next message.
7: Hi. Me from the bar Saturday. So, this is a little awkward, but I think I have your goldfish. And don't worry, he's fine. I found a Ziploc bag in the back of the seat of the Uber we were in, and said you were responsible for him tonight. So, I thought it was a joke at the time, but apparently not. Anyways, I had been taking good care of him, but we have a problem. Our other goldfish is jealous, and he's looking at your goldfish like he's a snack. He wants to eat him. So, yeah.
6: Next message.
8: Okay.
3: Oh, no. So if I'm understanding this correctly, some guy brought a goldfish out to the bars with him,
8: yes,
3: most likely to pick up ladies.

0: Is that the point of it?
1: How do you know? Oh, he's so cute. Can I hold him? Can I feed him like a dog?
0: I don't think it's the same.
2: How is he the one giving out the loser line?
0: Yeah. Yeah.
3: Imagine getting a little vest on it as your emotional support goldfish. That would bully.
4: And then he forgot him in the Uber, though.
0: Yeah.
4: Yikes.
2: He's a terrible pet owner.
0: Yeah. What are you talking about? How do you forget your own pet?
4: It worked on the ladies. This girl wants to talk to him.
2: Or he returned the fish.
0: Yes.
4: Oh, maybe. Yeah.
2: Before it gets eaten.
5: Next message.
6: Hey, quick question. How weird would it be if I said I bought a candle that smelled just like you?
2: Okay.
6: I mean, not in a creepy way. I just remembered you saying something about vanilla. Maybe you were holding a vanilla latte with a vanilla something. It's really cool. I'm just not sure where to put it. My apartment banned candles. Last year there was a Hanukkah incident. Oh. Luckily they did not know it was me, but also I tried that restaurant that you recommended, and you were right about the prize, by the way. I ordered extra. That was a mistake. I was alone. The waitress kept asking me if someone else was joining me, so I felt really uncomfortable with that. But yeah, so if you want to get together sometime, maybe we could do some casual coffee drinks or candle light dinner. I'll bring the candle. Call me back.
5: Next message.
3: But it just smells like her?
0: Yeah. I mean, if you follow up any statement with not in a creepy way, just don't make the statement.
3: Yeah.
0: Just don't do it.
4: It just makes it creepier.
0: Yeah. Mm-hmm.
4: But, I mean, you think that call's awkward. I'm just picturing him calling the restaurant being like, hey, don't worry about the candles. I'm bringing my own.
3: Oh, no.
4: I'm going to set that ambiance, baby. Yeah.
0: Can't be a home-cooked meal. He's not allowed to have them in his apartment.
4: Yep.
0: Yeah. That makes sense.
4: But if you're just joining us, we're in the middle of a brand new loser line. A segment that gets videotaped, not just for HR purposes, because Brooke can't be trusted in a room with me anymore, but also for your viewing pleasure.
0: Uh-huh.
4: Find them up on our YouTube, subscribe, and get access to the type of content that'll make your glasses fog up just as much as Brooke's do when she hears my voice.
2: Oh, look at those right now. Those are foggy.
0: Really trying today. Oh,
3: you gotta see the video.
4: Yes. Oh my God, they're steaming up right in front of me.
0: I think Alexis or Jeffrey's getting the loser.
4: Now she can't even talk.
0: Oh my goodness.
4: We better get back to the cliff.
5: Next message.
7: Hey, it's Mark. So this is going to sound weird to ask, but how good are you at lying? Just because I told my boss I was with you Saturday night, and I know we barely met, and I'm really sorry, but I called into work sick on Monday, but my boss said he saw me out at the bars on Sunday afternoon and asked me who I was with. So I panicked. And I was just like, that was my girlfriend. And now he's apparently inviting both of us to his wedding. So I kind of need you to play my girlfriend for a few hours on one of the Saturdays next month. Also, I don't know why I said this, because I know you're a white girl from Long Island, but I told my boss you speak fluent Vietnamese. You might want to practice a little if you have Duolingo or something, but I was just trying to build you up.
5: Next message.
0: Okay. That is a dialect to learn
3: in like a week.
0: He obviously needs to tell the boss that she broke up with him in Vietnamese and he didn't understand that night.
3: Oh my God, that is so smart.
0: When he finally translated it, he was so sad he couldn't go to work on Monday.
4: You solved it, bro.
0: I mean,
2: call back.
3: Yeah.
2: Come on.
3: What if you got the caller ID on that one?
0: Yeah.
5: Next message.
8: Hey, so weird question. Did you by any chance steal a traffic cone outside of the bar Friday night? I woke up Saturday night and there was just one in my room randomly. I don't know if you followed me into my place and put it here or like hypnotized me into bringing it. But listen, the joke's on you because I kind of like it. It's like, you know, it's avant-garde and it's a cool centerpiece, you know. It's kind of like a weird decorative piece for like Christmas or something. I'm going to put it here on my table next to my TV.
0: Oh, okay.
8: So Thanks.
5: Next message.
0: All right. Who wants to take bets on whether or not this guy also has empty alcohol bottles as part of his decoration? Yeah. It is all the same person.
4: I don't know why. I feel like he was hooking up with that traffic cone that night.
3: Maybe.
0: He did?
4: Yeah.
0: I didn't read it like that, but maybe that's your own personal experience.
3: Let's just accept that.
0: I was just wondering why men always want to take traffic

0: Phones, and maybe Jeffrey has answered it for me.
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0: It's almost time for your prank call. It's Brooke and Jeffrey in the morning. And today we go back to the well, so to speak. Some of our favorite phone taps of all time have been calling up senior citizens to let them know change is about to happen in their lives.
1: My day, we didn't have change.
2: I hate change.
0: Even if it's something extremely small or totally inconsequential, they just can't handle it. We know their triggers because their friends and family have set them up for this. And that's why we call a lady who frequents a grocery store, and we're going to push all her buttons in your phone tap right now.
3: Hello.
0: Hi, I'm Dylan Gabriel. I'm calling from your neighborhood's grocery store. Is this Beth?
3: Who is this and why are you calling?
0: I'm Dylan, calling from the grocery store you go to.
3: Why would you be calling me?
0: That's a great question, actually. I got your number through your loyalty card, and we wanted to let you know that our parking lot is going to be under renovation.

0: Well, it's about time. It's been a mess for ages. You can't park anywhere near to a door.
1: Absolutely. That's why starting on Monday, all 67 spots will be marked for disabled parking. So we're pretty excited about that.
0: You're going to take all of your parking spaces, every single one of them?
1: Right, yeah.
0: Where is anyone else supposed to park?
1: You know what? That's a good point, and I do hear you on that. I will let you know something, though. Two of the disabled parking spots will be EV-friendly. So
0: that just doesn't make any sense. You've now gone all the way to the opposite side of what you've had before, and that didn't work. So why do you think the opposite's going to work? You guys don't know where the middle of the ground is.
1: I do forget sometimes that older people, such as yourself, have a hard time with change. So I have to
0: it
1: keep that in
0: mind. It has nothing to do with change. That's such a ridiculous attitude, which is why you made such a dumbass decision to start with. You're just making change for the sake of change. Believe me, I've made plenty of changes in my life. The next change I'd like to do is to get rid of this call. Is that okay with you? Because you're not making my day any better.
1: I hear you, and I will end this call shortly, but there is another change I do need to inform you about.
0: Oh, my God. You just have nothing else to do today?
1: But this one, I think you're really, really going to be supportive of. It's very exciting. You know the 15 items or less checkout lane?
0: Spare me.
1: That's a yes. You do know of it, then?
0: Of course I know it.
1: Perfect.
0: What? Get to the point.
1: So going forward, it's going to be moving down to 4 items or less, and all of the rest will be 40 items or more.
0: Are you a complete moron? Have you actually done the math? Do this. Well, subtract 4 from 40 and tell me what you get. What do you get?
1: Hold on.
0: Sure they taught you that in school.
1: I got to open my laptop.
0: God help you.
1: Okay, let me get my calculator app open. Sorry, what were the numbers that you said?
0: How did you get this job anyway? Did your dad own the store?
1: He's not my dad. And I just found that out through 23andMe. So looks like we're all disappointed today.
0: You have no idea.
1: Anyway, sounds like we've got that resolved. So listen, Beth, I just want to mention once again, we really do value you as a customer.
0: So, oh, I'm sure you do.
1: Well, very much so. That's why, just for you, I can tell that there's a little bit of frustration that you're feeling. I want to put in a word with the cashier, and I can tell him you're one of our more difficult patrons, and
0: what?
1: He will let you check out in his lane, regardless of how many items you have.
0: You're going to tell your people that I'm a difficult customer.
1: They'll probably be able to read that themselves, but it's good
0: Goodbye.
1: To give them a little, just, you know.
0: Goodbye.
1: Oh, I'm sorry. Where are you going, Beth? I'm not finished.
0: I am.
1: Well, I haven't told you about your daughter, Ada, setting you up for this prank phone call.
0: What stupid stuff are you talking about now?
1: Yeah, no, your daughter Ada says that you two go grocery shopping together a lot, and you've complained to the store multiple times about parking and the grocery store lines.
0: And this is how you take care of it?
1: I mean, it's kind of fun, right?
0: This is not my idea of enjoyment, humor, entertainment, or anything else. It's a waste of my time. And if you got Ada involved in this, she probably didn't know how foolish the whole thing was.
1: Well, she does listen to the show regularly, so she kind of knows what it's about.
0: Well, but I've always questioned her taste anyway.
1: I don't blame you for that. It sounds like you raised her well, and she fell off the path somewhere.
0: Mm-hmm. Children do what children do.
1: Oh. Exactly. That's why we made all the parking spots for disabled people. No children allowed.
0: Don't keep going down that path. It's worn out.
1: Well, I do hope that you have a really spectacular day, Beth.
0: I wish you a better one, too.
1: Thank you. You're a real sweetheart. Has anyone told you that?
0: All the time.
1: Yeah, very difficult sweetheart, but a sweetheart nonetheless.
0: Have a wonderful one.
1: I think you mean it.
0: I don't.
1: Got it.
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1: The guy we have on the phone seems like the type of dude you'd want to hang out and have a beer with.
2: Oh, okay.
3: Oh, yeah.
1: He's outgoing.
2: Nice.
1: He's casual. He's got a sense of humor.
2: Sweet.
1: Okay. I'm not sure exactly what type of humor it is, but he's got it. So why is he not getting a call back? I mean, it could be due to the fact that the woman he was flirting with was sort of on a date with another man.
2: Oh.
3: What the heck?
1: Maybe. But he swears once he explains the situation, we'll totally be on his side.
2: I see.
1: In a brand new second date update. Next.
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0: We got an email this morning from a guy named Nick who went on a date with a woman. Kind of.
1: Okay.
0: I say kind of because, yes, he was on it.
1: Yeah.
0: But it wasn't his.
1: What do you mean?
0: Yeah, I don't even want to try to explain it because Nick's email did kind of trail off and didn't have any periods or punctuations in it. So it was,
1: I love to grammar shame people right at the beginning, Jeff. Yeah. Let's go.
0: It was a little hard to understand, so it might be a lot easier just have him explain it himself. So first of all, Nick, hey, man, welcome to the show.
2: Hey, guys. Thanks for having me.
3: Yo.
1: Yeah. Is that an exclamation mark at the end of your sentence or
0: question? An exclamation mark. Wow.
1: I said mark.
0: Oh.
1: I meant to. I don't know if my mouth didn't work.
2: What?
1: Nothing.
0: Exactly.
3: Never mind.
0: Why don't you just tell us what happened? How were you on a date that you weren't really on?
2: Oh, yeah, dude. I mean, like, my brother is like,

0: Okay. Huh. I'm hoping you're meeting somewhere casual.
1: Yeah.
2: I mean, yeah, it was this bar, you know? It was
0: okay.
2: This bar.
1: What is this woman's name?
2: Stephanie.
1: Okay. Stephanie, okay.
0: Talk me through. You show up at the bar, you're with your brother. Stephanie's already there, I'm guessing. What happened?
2: Yeah, she was like wearing this after work outfit suit thing, and I'm like in sweatpants and like still smelling like the bus. So like, that was already kind of awkward.
0: Yeah.
1: What was her reaction to seeing you tagging along with your brother?
2: Yeah, I mean, she was surprised. but my brother explained that I'm his brother and I was in town for the weekend. So it was all good. She was fine. Yeah.
0: Hold on, though. This is like a date that you're like, they're interested in each other. He can't move in on this woman. Like, is your brother not interested in her at all?
2: Well, I mean, something you don't know about my brother is like, he's just like really good looking guy. So he has like a bunch of options. So it's really not a big deal.
1: Oh.
3: So did you ask then for her? Like, you were interested in her? I'm
0: confused. You're asking too many questions. Yeah, okay. Not a big deal.
2: We're all just sitting at the bar, chit chatting and stuff. And then my brother kept getting like hit up by like different women on his phone. And like, that was, yeah. Like I said, man, he's a stud.
0: You guys are, feels like you're quite the package together. Imagine she's a little overwhelmed. The guy she's supposed to be going out with is on his phone talking to other women. And you're in dirty sweatpants, smell like the bus.
1: In the best kind of way, she means that.
2: Mm-hmm. Yeah, you know, I get it. No offense taken.
0: Okay.
1: Yeah.
2: So that was like my chance to like talk to her and stuff. You know, we kind of had a thing going because like he wasn't paying attention.
1: Yeah. All right. So, I mean, you're basically painting the picture for us that your brother is basically completely ignoring this woman.
0: Yes.
1: So you're stepping in like a hero and talking to her, which is very kind of you.
0: Yeah.
1: Do you get the sense that she's feeling interest in you?
2: I mean, I was definitely interested in her. I don't know if she was interested in me, but, like, she was talking to me, so that's really all I cared about in the moment.
0: Okay.
3: All right, getting responses.
0: What are some of the subjects you guys covered?
2: I mean, we talked about, like, you know MLB The Show, the video game?
0: Yeah, the baseball
1: game.
2: Man.
0: My son loves that game right now.
1: Yeah.
2: Yo, I love that game. I play that game every day, man. I'm the starting shortstop for the Cubs, man. Like, I'm winning MVP.
0: You already got
2: and, like,
0: drafted,
2: like,
0: huh?
1: Wow.
2: Oh, I got drafted. I got drafted by the Rockies, and then I was like, no, I don't like this team. Trade me. And so they traded me to Cleveland. And then,
0: so
2: I was just doing nothing for 6 years.
1: Yeah, so I'm assuming that she left then.
4: Yeah.
2: What? I don't.
1: She stayed and listened?
4: Like she was into it?
2: Yeah, my brother actually left. Like after 40 minutes, he was like, he pulled like a move. And like he was like, I gotta go. I gotta take my brother back to my place. And like, so I was like, dude, why are we leaving? Like she totally lost me.
0: Oh my God.
2: And so we left. And so, like, he was, like, showing me all the hot chicks on his phone and stuff, like, hitting him up. I was like, that's great, but, like, you took me away from, like, my hot chick. And, like, he was like, if you want Stephanie, she's yours.
0: Oh, God.
2: He gave me her number, so I've been texting her a couple of times.
0: I feel like I'm getting punched in the face right now with information.
2: What?
0: It's so much.
3: I'm so happy it's just one brother on the phone.
1: Brooke's saying it sounds like the love story of the ages, and we want to help you get together with Stephanie.
2: Yeah, man. I'm just a hopeless romantic over here, man.
4: Did
0: you reach out to Stephanie at all?
2: Yeah, I've been texting her stuff, and like I was like, "Hey, it's the guy from the bus in the sweatpants," and she didn't respond.
1: Oh, what? Oh, how?
2: I know.
0: Can I ask, in the 40 minutes that you told her about the show, did you ask her any questions? That's a lot of
2: time. I know she likes whiskey. Uh-huh. And I got to tell you, man, she is not a lightweight.
1: Okay.
0: Yeah. Wow.
1: It's funny. In the whole time that we've been talking to you, that was the one moment of silence that we got for like 2 seconds.
0: I mean, so, maybe next time that would be a good way to have a conversation.
2: What? Talk about the whiskey?
1: Yeah. So Brooke is saying she thinks there's going to be a next time.
4: Hey.
1: After we.
2: You think so?
1: Yeah, after we get her on the phone here.
2: Oh, dope, man.
0: I mean, I think your good qualities are you have a lot of energy and you're really passionate. And
2: thanks.
0: Some other things we could work on. But
1: yeah. I like the optimism that we have going in the room right now. We're going to keep it rolling when we call Stephanie and ask her, why isn't she calling back the brother of the guy that was at the bus stop at the bar?
0: Well, we'll come up with a better way to phrase that, Jack.
1: Well, you got to jog your memory somehow. The shortstop for the Cubs.
0: Yes, exactly.
3: Yeah.
1: Okay.
0: She could be dating an MLB player.
1: Yeah, we're going to hook you two up and do your second date update right after this. Hold on. Hey, thanks for adding us to your morning routine. We are Brooke and Jeffrey in the morning on Coast 104.5.
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0: You never know where you're going to find your soulmate. They could be waiting for you on the apps, at the gym. They might even be out on a date with your older brother right now.
1: Your older, more attractive, more successful brother.
2: Yeah.
0: And that's what our listener Nick did. Third wheeled it when he came to town to visit his bro and suddenly found himself tagging along on a date. And kind of ended up falling for the woman that his bro was supposed to be bonding with.
1: Yeah.
0: His brother was super busy, though, texting other cute girls the entire time and decided to give Nick the green light and Stephanie's phone number saying, hey, if you like her, go for it.
2: Ooh.
1: In this recap, I think that the brother is the one that ruined this for you. Like, he sounds like such a jerk that I bet she couldn't even concentrate on how great you were.
3: Yeah. That's all I'm saying.
1: Yeah.
0: Okay. Now we have a villain in this story. Your older brother is the one that kept you from your true love.
2: Yeah, because he cares about this girl and liked her, right? The brother is like going through a list of other girls.
0: Totally.
1: Nick, are you okay with Jeffrey throwing around soulmate and love so much?
3: You know what? I thought about it, guys, and I think I actually do love her.
4: What?
2: Well, okay. No.
1: That's a joke, right?
2: Bro.
1: Okay.
2: I cannot read it, but I like that.
1: Yeah.
4: What's going on?
0: Let's just call Stephanie. The suspense is killing me. I'm going to dial her number and see if she picks up.
3: Okay.
5: Hello?
0: Hey, is this Stephanie?
5: Yes, who is this?
0: Hey, Stephanie, this is a radio show called Brooke and Jeffrey in the Morning.
1: Oh, man.
4: Oh, yeah.
1: Do we have a surprise for you?
2: Good morning.
5: Beyond that.

0: You're calling me right now?
1: Yeah.
2: Yeah, I know this is probably a little odd, and we don't want to, like, interrupt your day too
0: much. A little.
2: Yeah. But this is a segment that's kind of odd by nature. It's called the Second Date Update.
0: Okay.
1: Never heard of it, Jeff. So.
2: Okay, so what it is if we have a listener that goes out on a date with somebody and afterwards that person isn't calling them back, they'll reach out to us to see if we can get a hold of that person that they like to see if there's a reason why.
1: And I am so excited to hear your side of this date.
2: Yeah, because the guy that emailed us, he wasn't the one that was supposed to be going on a date with you. It was the guy's brother, a guy named Nick.
0: Okay, yes.
1: Nick.
2: The shortstop for the Cubs.
0: You're talking about Logan, right? You're talking about his brother, Logan, right?
1: No, Nick is the one that called us.
2: Yeah, I don't know his brother's name, but
1: probably.
2: Maybe Logan's probably the guy you were supposed to go with, and Nick is his little bro.
0: Yeah, I don't really understand why his brother would be... why is he talking to me through his brother?
1: No. I think that's a miscommunication.
3: There's a confusion here.
2: Yeah. So Nick felt like there may have been a connection building between the two of you.
0: Are you serious?
1: Yeah, so we're not calling for the brother. We're calling for Nick. Nick's the one that likes you.
0: I don't even know what that means. I didn't agree to go on a date with Nick, though. The date was with...
1: Yeah.
2: Right. Yes.
3: Well, didn't it kind of feel like it was turning into a date? Didn't you feel a little chemistry?
0: I mean, if you're talking about the buzz from the cocktail I was drinking, then yeah, I think I was feeling some chemical reactions.
1: Well, he described his brother to us, and the brother sounds like he was so rude to you, like on the phone the whole time, totally not interested.
0: I mean, his brother is a really busy guy. He has a very hectic job, and his brother was in town. So honestly, I thought that I was talking to his brother really to help Logan out, to entertain him, because he forgot that he was even coming to town.
2: Okay.
0: I figured he just had a lot going on, and this was an unexpected thing that happened. But I mean,
2: I see.
0: He's got a great job, and he's really good looking.
2: Okay, so Logan told you that he had forgotten about his brother, not that he had forgotten about the date.
0: Yeah, of course. If you're going out with me, you're not going to forget about me.
4: And then you thought he was on his phone. Work,
2: dude. Okay.
1: This brother sounds like, I'm sorry.
2: Yeah.
1: The worst.
2: I feel like Nick is the one that had a little bit of a stronger connection with you, at least that day.
3: Yeah.
2: And don't take it from me, because we actually have Nick connected on the phone right now, listening in on this conversation.
3: See?
0: Oh, wow.
1: Oh, he's just yelling.
2: Oh, yeah. So okay. That's Nick. You remember.
1: Yeah.
0: Nick, what are you doing?
5: Right now I'm scratching my knee because it's like it won't stop itching.
2: Okay.
0: No, I mean like with bringing me on the radio.
5: Oh, that. Well, you wouldn't answer my text, so I figured I had to find out how to get a hold of you.
1: Oh.
0: Okay. You didn't maybe pick up on the fact that I did not want to get a hold of?
1: Oof.
5: Well, I figured you're busy, you know? It's busy season.
0: Yeah.
2: I mean, busy season.
1: I feel that.
3: Yeah, I feel like we got that.
0: One could say that.
5: I just don't understand. Like, you don't want to see me again? You were so interested in, like, what I was talking about and stuff.
0: Look, I had plans to be on a date that night. I was free. That was the time I allocated on my calendar to drink whiskey and, you know, shoot the you know what. So.
5: No.
0: I mean,
5: what?
0: It was.
3: It's like, explain.
0: That wasn't the plan. It was just a.
5: But plans changed, though. Like, you gotta be like.
0: It was a blip in the universe.
1: Oh.
5: A blimp?
1: No, a blimp.
3: That's so literal.
5: I don't understand.
3: He's just trying to focus, I think.
2: And something you don't know is that Nick had a lot of really nice things to say about you specifically during your time hanging out together.
3: He felt a spark.
5: Yeah.
0: You're probably just trying to get to me for Logan, right? Because Logan thinks that.
5: No, Logan's already like dating like three other girls right now.
3: Yeah.
1: Okay.
0: Yeah. Well, that makes sense.
5: I know.
0: He's hot and he's loaded.
5: Listen.
1: Okay.
5: I know. Listen, look. I know he's really good looking. I'm not going to lie, but I'm not ugly. That means we have the same genes, like genetics, not like, you know.
2: Not pants.
1: I mean, tell her how you weren't at your high point. You just got off a bus and you're in sweatpants.
3: That's
1: like,
3: right.
5: Yeah.
1: If you're somewhat attracted to him in that state, then he'll probably clean up real well.
0: I never said that I was attracted to him. I never once said that.

0: Okay, well, that's true.
1: Well, but you did. You didn't say you weren't.
2: See?
3: Oh, wow. Okay. He's got you there.
1: Yeah.
4: What are we even doing right now?
5: Yeah, I don't know anymore.
1: I'm just trying to get your love, Stephanie.
3: Yeah, we're
5: love
3: watching,
5: my love.
3: We're watching the fireworks explode right in front of our very ears.
4: My love?
2: Yeah.
4: My God.
2: Yeah. You worded that wrong.
4: No, this is how docu series about serial killers start.
2: No, I
1: would never.
0: This guy's kind of funny, Stephanie.
2: He's genuine.
0: If anything, I'd do it for the
4: plot. This is an excellent inciting incident.
1: Is it the money thing? Is it because Logan makes a lot of money. I get it, but
4: he does.
1: You know about Kelsey? I'm gonna make these bets.
0: Oh, God.
1: I got the Jets making the Super Bowl.
4: Dude,
1: I got the Jets making the Super Bowl.
3: Of the sports betting. Sports betting on there.
2: Yeah, poly market betting. Which is stupid.
0: That's a really good idea for your financial future.
1: So, like, are we good? Are we doing this or what?
3: But yeah, you know what?
2: What?
3: This is the right time to ask.
2: Has he not been listening?
0: Just ask her.
5: I kind of like his ignorance.
3: Nick wants me to ask you, Stephanie, if you'd be interested in going on an official date with Nick. Not his brother, just
4: Absolutely not.
3: Well, hold on.
0: Listen, Stephanie, it's not going to ruin your chances with his brother. I promise you, the brother is not going to call you.
3: Plus, we'll pay for the date.
1: Yeah, he's got like a billion other options with women, but like, I don't.
0: Oh, God.
2: Don't say that.
3: That's quite a selling point.
2: Look, I'm desperate.
0: Who doesn't want to drink whiskey with this guy, Stephanie?
2: Come on. It'll always be a fun night regardless.
3: It's a huge ego boost.
4: Are you guys genuinely trying to get me to go on a date with this guy? Like, is this what you want from me?
3: Well,
2: yeah, we were.
3: I mean, one thing that I forgot could be a hiccup is that, Nick, you live in a different city than Stephanie does. I'm not sure how that would work.
1: It's funny that you mentioned that, because, like, me and Logan are actually in a fight right now. So, Steph, could I at least, like, stay at your place for a few days?
0: Oh, because you're in town still. Absolutely not.
3: So, okay, it seems like I'm picking up it might be a no.
4: Yeah.
2: Jeff, you're just as bad as him.
3: Yeah, I'm sorry, Nick. I think Stephanie is still interested in your brother.
2: Yeah.
1: That's really disappointing.
2: Is that true, by the way? Even though you know he has all these girls, are you still interested in the brother?
4: I love competition.
0: Oh, God.
2: Oh, my God.
1: Stephanie, you like competition? That's good, because, like, I have this link for Kelsey for, like, $5 off.
0: Oh, God.
4: Oh, my God.
1: I'm just saying.
3: All right. Well,
0: we heard what you were saying, buddy.
3: Yeah, it didn't work this time, Nick. You're not going to be going out with Stephanie, but good luck winning the pennant with the Cubs this year.
2: Oh. Yeah,
3: I think this is your year.
1: Oh, thanks. We're making a push, guys. Okay.
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9: 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One chance, registration, or guess per person per contest or station promotion. Remember, anytime you call, your conversation will be recorded and may be used on the air for any on-air application. Winners must be at least 18 years of age. Younger winners' prizes are the property of legal guardian and only awarded with a parent or guardian named at the completion of the contest. The program director has final say in all contests or station promotions. Questions or comments should be directed to the program director by phone 11 a.m. to 1 p.m. Monday through Friday at 781-2750. A legal ID will be necessary to prove identity. Please bring one when picking up your prize at Coast 104.5 Studios, 3620 Sacramento Drive, Suite 204, San Luis Obispo, between the hours of 9 a.m. and 5 p.m. Monday through Friday, except holidays.

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2: 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You guys are like, yeah, there's a traffic jam, but here's some music so you don't stress out.
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1: Wow.
2: Whoa. Whoa. Who got cut in half overnight?
0: Yeah. We had a full 5 yesterday, and I don't want to tell you what happened to that one guy.
2: Oh, no.
0: So, you know what? Let's just get to the big news.
1: Was it the half person?
0: No.
2: Hey, text it if it's the upper half you.
0: If you have that half to text with.
2: True.
0: But you know how before every Major League Baseball season, the teams come out with strange food mashups that they're going to serve at the stadiums?
1: Yeah.
0: Kind of taking a page out of the state fair playbook. Apparently, hockey is feeling left out.
1: Oh, hockey.
2: Oh, yeah.
1: You can do it too. You're welcome to the Fried Food Club.
3: Join
0: They have taken that invite, Brooke. And that's why this season they're trying to create some buzz, specifically the New York Islanders.
1: Mm-hmm.
0: And their marketing team was asked to come up with a creative new food item to lure fans to the concession stands.
1: What?
0: Not sure that they hit the mark on this idea, but I'm going to tell you anyway.
4: What they do?
0: Because now if you go to their arena, you can buy something called the Cluster Buck, a grilled cheese sandwich filled with Nerds gummy clusters.
1: Gross.
0: Here's a photo, and the photo doesn't make it look any more appetizing.
2: That is so weird.
0: Who would want that?
2: It's like super sweet.
1: It doesn't make any sense either. Yeah. Like, it has nothing to do with the team.
2: The texture, maybe? Like, it's crunchy and soft.
1: Who's their audience here?
2: Children. It's gotta be kids.
0: People who want everything to end as quickly as possible. And I go into more detail about what it is, but I already told you, it's a grilled cheese sandwich.
2: That's
0: and then
2: it.
0: At some point, the chef shoves a bunch of gummy clusters into it and says, order up!
3: And your gummy clusters are pretty big, like, big balls to have in your grilled cheese.
0: But there is a reason why they're doing it. Like, any type of promotion is because last year the San Jose Sharks got all the press for their mystery popcorn buckets.
1: Oh, and what was that?
0: That included not just popcorn and kettle corn mixed together, but also freeze-dried strawberries, various candies, and whole Pop-Tarts. All stuffed into a bowl together.
2: I kind of like a little Pop-Tart.
1: That's what I'm talking about. I wanted it to be a mystery popcorn bucket where you just reach to the bottom and who knows what's going to be
0: there. Maybe there's another hand waiting to greet you.
2: I really hope that's a Snickers bar.
0: Will the grilled cheese sandwiches get more sales than the popcorn buckets?
1: I don't think so.
0: Well, we'll have to wait to find out.
1: Now, that was it.
0: Let's move on and get to the shot caller question of the day, which is also full of clustery gummy surprises.
1: Ooh.
0: At least I hope so. Jake, let's do it.
5: Today is National Neighbor Day.
1: Hi, neighbor.
0: Oh.
6: Everyone's excited, clearly.
2: I miss you, Sherman.
5: We're celebrating those wonderful people who live just 30 feet away from you, but somehow have completely different rules for how normal humans would behave.
0: Yeah.
5: So today we're honoring that beautiful relationship the only way neighbors know how, by viciously complaining about each other in a special Next Door Nightmares edition of... I have a list of the top 20 things our neighbors do that drive us absolutely insane.
0: Okay.
5: You just have to name one of those annoying behaviors to stay in my game. Let's begin with the woman who won't even answer the door for her neighbors when they try to return her lost keys.
0: That's right.
3: Yeah, true story.
5: That's Alexis.
3: Well, in my apartment, our latest problem is the people above us bought a treadmill.
1: Oh!
3: And they like to run at like midnight. No idea why, what they do. Yeah.
0: I hate when neighbors try to get exercise.
3: I'm rooting for their downfall soon. So I'm just going to say noisy neighbors. Like, or do I need to be more specific?
5: You're going to have to be more specific.
2: Stomping or running.
3: Theirs is working out, but that wouldn't bother you in a house. So maybe I'll just say loud music. Is that more general?
5: Loud music is the number one answer on the board. Alexis earns the silver sage.
2: Wow.
5: Brooke, it's your turn.
1: Okay, so what annoys me about neighbors? I think it's more what the neighbors get annoyed about with me.
0: There we go. Interesting. Now we're on to
5: some reflection.
1: I'm going to blame my children.
2: Hey, I didn't think about the shit-os.
1: Give me bad behaved kids.
5: Kids screaming or running around is number five on my list. Jose, what are some things do that neighbors annoy you?
2: Well, back in the day, Sherman underneath me, if you guys remember, I had paper-thin walls. He could hear me walk down my hallway, so I'm going to go with, like, loud stomping.
0: Truckosaurus neighbors.
5: Loud stomping did not make my list. This might be a homeowner list. We don't know. Jeffrey,
2: I'm an
5: over
2: apartment
5: you.
2: Boy.
0: I know someone in

0: My neighborhood keeps taking my trash cans.
1: What?
2: Oh, yeah. You were telling us.
1: Why?
0: It keeps happening. Probably because they're fans trying to get up close and personal with me. And I don't blame them for doing that.
3: Selling garbage cans like this was Jeff's garbage
4: cans. Or they're scammers and they're stealing all the information that you throw away.
0: I like to think they really, really are interested in me and just want to search through my stuff. But leaving your trash cans out for too long.
5: Leaving your trash cans out is number 7 on my list. Yes.
0: It's kind of ugly.
4: Stop doing that then. My bad.
5: There's a lot of outdoor, yard, driveway kind of stuff on this list. Alexis, we're back to you.
2: If we're going outdoor, what about neighbors with loud dogs that bark all the time?
5: Dogs barking nonstop is number 3, Brooke.
4: Now, this doesn't bother me, but my husband grew up in a more well-to-do area, and it bothers him. Any sort of abandoned cars. I like an abandoned car. I think it makes the neighborhood look classy.
0: Like on the front lawn?
4: The backyard.
5: You're saying just seeing a car is annoying.
4: No, abandoned, like
0: run down abandoned cars.
4: Okay, fine.
0: Cars.
4: You want me to change
5: it? No,
4: there's toilet in the front yard being used as a planner.
5: Toilet in the front yard. Sorry, is not on my list. You almost had one there, Brooke. Jeffrey, over to you. Got to get this right to stay in the game.
0: Is this different than Alexis's where you have your neighbor that has their dog go to the bathroom on your yard?
4: That is different.
5: Your yard? That is different.
4: Yeah, get them, Jeff.
0: Only on my
4: people.
0: Yard, though. Everybody else's yard is fine.
5: Dogs pooping in your yard is number 4. Different than dogs barking. Well, Alexis, it's your turn.
2: Go. How many, like, HOA things do we hear where they're mad about the lawn? Like, the way a neighbor's lawn looks?
4: Not cut grass.
2: Yeah, so bad landscape, like, not landscaping? I don't know.
5: Overgrown lawn, number 9 on my list. You guys are nailing this top 10. Jeffrey, you have anything?
3: Yourself.
0: Okay, I know that this bugs me, having unattractive neighbors. Everyone on my street.
4: Uggos?
0: Yeah, uggos. They should be 6s or above, or it brings the property values down.
5: Wow. Show me uggos. Sorry, and that means Alexis has won today's Palenti of 20. She'll never own a home, but it doesn't matter. She won today's game. Some of the things you guys missed. Number 2, parties that go too late. Cars blocking driveways was number 6. Trash blowing into your yard.
4: What?
5: Leaves blowing into your yard.
3: Yeah,
5: smoking, bonfires and fire pits making everything smell like smoke. Outdoor lights too bright. Nosy neighbors. Front lawn messy with toys. Borrowing things and never returning them. And trees blocking your view.
3: Just trees.
0: Binoculars did not make the list. Interesting.
5: Not yet.
0: Okay, so Alexis gets to choose who gets shocked, and they're going to be singing I Got a Feeling by the Black Eyed Peas.
2: I got a feeling Brooke's the neighbor her neighbors don't like.
4: So Brooke, I am so fun. Okay, I got a feeling that tonight's gonna be a good night.
3: Yeah,
4: that tonight's gonna be.
3: Sorry, I did it twice. I'm sorry. I like juked her out.
0: That was your shock collar question of the day. We got your phone tap coming up in just a few minutes.
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3: And you know it's still one more.
2: Back to the music. Let's get back to the music. Coast.

0: It's Brooke and Jeffrey in the morning, and today we call a guy who's been frustrated because he's been having issues sending a package across the country.
1: Oh, yeah.
0: He has no idea what's been holding it up, so he sent multiple messages to the post office and hasn't gotten a response. Until today.
2: Okay.
0: When Brooke finally reaches out to him to explain why he's obviously ignorant and uninformed.
1: Yeah.
0: Oh. It's your phone's out.
2: Duh.
0: Right after this.

0: Hello?
1: Hi, this is Mindy. I'm calling from the post office on 43rd Street. Is this wrong?
0: Yeah, it is.
1: Okay, you left a message earlier about a package that got lost or didn't get shipped, and I just wanted to call.
0: So let me tell you what happened. I was there a few days ago, mm-hmm. and I dropped off a package.
1: Yeah, we went over that.
0: The tracking said there's an issue. I tried to look on the website or something.
1: Okay, I see. I mean, what was the destination that you were sending it to, sir?
0: Yeah, so I'm shipping it to Burlington, Vermont.
1: Oh, okay. That's the problem.
0: I'm sorry, what's the problem?
1: Really?
0: What's the problem with what I just said?
1: Well, the issue is we've been receiving notifications that our nation is currently in trade talks.
0: What?
1: To swap Vermont for Greenland.
0: What are you talking about?
1: You've seen the news, right?
0: I mean, yeah, I've been watching the news, but what are you talking about with Greenland and Vermont? I mean, that's not a thing, lady.
1: Oh, you're saying Greenland's not a thing, huh?
0: No, I know it's a place. It's a country. I know what you're saying. I'm saying the news that you're telling me, that's not a thing.
1: Okay, sir. You're being hysterical.
0: I'm being what? What are you talking about? I'm not hysterical.
1: And I don't like speaking to uninformed people.
0: I'm not uninformed. You might be uninformed. Okay. I'm not uninformed.
1: Listen, I don't make the policy. I just follow it. No mails going in, no mails going out.
0: No, that's not true.
1: But it makes sense. I mean, Greenland, it's got resources. And what has Vermont got? Maple syrup?
0: You know what? Maybe they're giving you false information.

0: Over email.
1: Sir, we're the post office. We don't have email.
0: What are you talking about? Of course you have an email. It's on your website.
1: No, that's just for show. Goes nowhere, just like your package.
0: Wait. So no one in the post office has an email?
1: No, when email became a thing, we thought it'd be a fad and die out.
0: So no one at your entire office has email?
1: What I'm saying here is that we are 100% believers in traditional mail. What? Now, if you would like to buy some stamps,
0: no,
1: we've got a great deal on some commemorative Brad Pitt, you know, from all his movies, Ocean's 11, Fight Club.
0: Why are you talking to me about Brad Pitt? I don't care about Brad Pitt's stamps.
1: I'm going to tell you, he's shirtless in the Fight Club ones.
0: I don't care about Fight Club. I don't even like the movie. What I'm here, I'm trying to talk to you about my package that's being held hostage. Yep. And you're talking about Vermont being traded for Greenland.
1: Yep.
0: I just, you know what? I understand how ridiculous you sound. I just want to know what my package is.
1: You know what it sounds like, sir? It sounds like democracy at work. Maybe you should get on board and lose the ponytail, huh?
0: What are you talking about? I don't even have a ponytail. Can we talk in reality here?
1: You don't have a ponytail, and I can't ship things to Vermont. So,
0: you know what?
1: Looks like we're even.
0: Screw this. Are you at the post office right now? I'm going to come down there. Not only do I want my package back, I want to speak to your manager.
1: Oh, you're a tough boy, huh? You can come on down to the radio station where Brooke and Jeffrey do them prank phone calls. How about that?
0: What are you talking about now?
1: Thank goodness they're not in Vermont, else you'd be out of luck.
0: Wait, what are you
1: talking? Nothing goes in, nothing goes out, except for phone taps. That's it.
0: What's it? What are you talking about?
1: I'm saying I'm Brooke from the radio show Brooke and Jeffrey in the Morning, and this is a prank phone call.
0: This isn't the post office?
1: No. No, your sister Stephanie set you up. She said you have some issue at the post office with a package, so.
0: Oh my God, what?
1: Yeah, we just made it worse. That's all.
0: You know, you almost got me because there are some weird people at the post office.
1: Well, I am surprised at how uninformed you are, because that whole Vermont Greenland thing, that's real. The rest of this, totally made up.
0: Oh yeah. Nothing goes out, okay.
1: That's right, that's the policy.
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0: They say dating is really all about timing, where you could meet the right person at the wrong time.
1: That's true.
0: Or the wrong person at the right time.
2: That's what I do.
0: Or the wrong person at the wrong time.
1: Uh-oh. Well, then you don't have to worry about it.
0: With the right amount of tequila.
3: Hey, boys. Hey, how you doing?
2: Now you're considering the time. It may be good now.
1: Yeah. You do have to worry about it.
0: And if you're someone who just can't seem to get the timing quite right, you can always turn to the place where time stands still.
1: Where's that?
0: Ooh. Craigslist. They haven't updated that website since 1997.
1: Wow.
0: And your soulmate could be sitting there just waiting for you to log in and post. 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

0: Do you have, do you have, do you have, do you have, do you have, do you have, do you have, do you have, do you have, do you have, do you have, do you have, do you have, do you have, do you have, do you have, do you have, do you have, do you have, do you have, do you have, do you have, do you
1: sink, sink, sink, sink, sink, sink, sink, sink, sink, sink, sink, sink, sink, sink, sink, sink, sink, sink, sink, sink, sink, sink, sink, sink, sink, sink, sink, sink, sink, sink, sink, sink, sink, 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

It's time. K at K at K at K at K at K at K at K at K at K at K at K at K at K at K at K at K at K at K at K at K at K at K at K at K at K at K at K at K at K at K at K at K at K at K at K at K at K at K at K at K at K at K at K at K at K at K at K at K at K at K at K at K at K at K at K at K at K at K at K at K at K at K at K at K at K at K at K at K at K at K at K at K at K at K at K at K at K at K at K at K at K at K at K at K at K at K at K at K at K at K at K at K at K at K at K at K at K at K at K at K at K at K at K at K at K at K at K at K at K at K at K at K at K at K at K at K at K at K at K at K at K at K at K at K at K at K at K at K at K at K at K at K at K at K at K at K at K at K at K at K at K at K at K at K at K at K at K at K at K at K at K at K at K at K at K at K at K at K at K at K at K at K at K at K at K at K at K at K at K at K at K at K at K at K at K at K at K at K at K at K at K at K at K at K at K at K at K at K at K at K at K at

chain

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It's broken. It's broken. It's broken. It's broken. It's broken. It's broken. It's broken. It's broken. It's broken. It's broken. It's broken. It's broken. It's broken. It's broken. It's broken. It's broken. It's broken. It's broken. It's broken.

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commerce.

feel

When you, when you, when you, when you, when you, when you, when you, when you, when you, when you, when you, when you, when you, when you, when you, when you, when you, when you, when you, when you, 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

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K S K S K S K S K S K S K S K S K S K S K S K S K S K S K S K S K S K S K S K S K S K S K S K S K S K S K S K S K S K S K S K S K S K S K S K S K S K S K S K S K S K S K S K S K S K S K S K S K S K S 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

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is your, this is your, this is your, this is your, this is your, this is your, this is your, this is your, this is your, this is your, this is your, this is your, this is your, this is your, this is your, this is your, this is your, this is your, this is your, this is your, this is your, this is your, this is your, this is your, this is your, this is your, this is your, this is your, this is your, this is your, this is your, this is your, this is your, this is your, this is your, this is your, this is your, this is your, this is your, this is your, this is your, this is your, this is your, this is your, this is your, this is your, this is your, this is your, this is your, this is your, this is your, this is your, this is your, this is your, this is your, this is your, this is your, this is your, this is your, this is your, this is your, this is your, this is your, this is your, this is your, this is your, this is your, this is your, this is your, this is your, this is your, this is your, this is your, this is your, this is your, this is your, this is your, this is your, this is your, this is your, this is

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amuse, amuse, amuse, amuse, amuse, amuse, amuse, amuse, amuse, amuse, amuse, amuse, amuse, amuse, amuse, amuse, amuse, amuse, amuse, amuse, amuse, amuse, amuse, amuse, amuse, amuse, amuse, amuse, amuse, amuse, amuse, amuse, amuse, amuse, amuse, amuse, amuse, amuse, amuse, amuse, amuse, amuse, amuse, amuse, amuse, amuse, amuse, amuse, amuse, amuse, amuse, amuse, amuse, amuse, amuse, amuse, amuse, amuse, amuse, amuse, amuse, amuse, amuse, amuse, amuse, amuse, amu

Billy Eyes, Billy Eyes, Billy Eyes, Billy Eyes, Billy Eyes, Billy Eyes, Billy Eyes, Billy Eyes, Billy Eyes, Billy Eyes, Billy Eyes, Billy Eyes, Billy Eyes, Billy Eyes, Billy Eyes, Billy Eyes, Billy Eyes, Billy Eyes, Billy Eyes, Billy Eyes, Billy Eyes, Billy Eyes, Billy Eyes, Billy Eyes, Billy Eyes, Billy Eyes, Billy Eyes, Billy Eyes, Billy Eyes, Billy Eyes, Billy Eyes, Billy Eyes, Billy Eyes, 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

0: Brooke and Jeffrey in the morning, and today we call a guy who's been frustrated because he's been having issues sending a package across the country.
1: Oh, no.
0: He has no idea what's been holding it up, so he sent multiple messages to the post office and hasn't gotten a response. Until today.
2: Okay.
0: When Brooke finally reaches out to him to explain why he's obviously ignorant and uninformed.
1: Yeah.
0: It's your phone's out right now.
3: Hello?
2: Hi, this is Mindy. I'm calling from the post office on 43rd Street. Is this wrong?
3: Yeah, it is.
2: Okay, you left a message earlier about a package that got lost or didn't get shipped, and I just wanted to call.
3: So, let me tell you what happened. I was there a few days ago, and I dropped off a package.
2: Yeah, we went over that.
3: The tracking said there's an issue. I tried to look on the website or something.
2: Okay, I see.
3: I mean,
2: what was the destination that you were sending it to, sir?
3: Yeah, so I'm shipping it to Burlington, Vermont.
2: Oh, okay. That's the problem.
3: I'm sorry, what's the problem?
2: Really?
3: What's the problem with what I just said?
2: Well, the issue is we've been receiving notifications that our nation is currently in trade talks.
3: What?
2: To swap Vermont for Greenland.
3: What are you talking about?
2: You've seen the news, right?
3: I mean, yeah, I've been watching the news, but what are you talking about with Greenland and Vermont? I mean, that's not a thing, lady.
2: Oh, you're saying Greenland's not a thing, huh?
3: No, I know it's a place. It's a country. I know what you're saying. I'm saying the news that you're telling me, that's not a thing.
2: Okay, sir. You're being hysterical.
3: I'm being what? What are you talking about? I'm not hysterical.
2: And I don't like speaking to uninformed people.
3: I'm not uninformed. You might be uninformed.
2: Okay.
3: I'm not uninformed.
2: Listen, I don't make the policy. I just follow it. No mails going in, no mails going out.
3: No, that's not true.
2: But it makes sense. I mean, Greenland, it's got resources. And what does Vermont got? Maple syrup?
3: You know what? Maybe they're giving you false information over email.
2: Sir, we're the post office. We don't have email.
3: What are you talking about? Of course you have an email. It's on your website.
2: No, that's just for show. Goes nowhere, just like your package.
3: Wait. So no one in the post office has an email?
2: No, when email became a thing, we thought it'd be a fad and die out.
3: So no one at your entire office has email?
2: What I'm saying here is that we are 100% believers in traditional mail.
3: What?
2: Now, if you would like to buy some stamps...
3: No!
2: We've got a great deal on some commemorative Brad Pitt, you know, from all his movies, Ocean's 11, Fight Club.
3: Why are you talking to me about Brad Pitt? I don't care about Brad Pitt's stamps.
2: I'm going to tell you, he's shirtless in the Fight Club ones.
3: I don't care about Fight Club. I don't even like the movie. What I'm here, I'm trying to talk to you about my package that's being held hostage.
2: Yep.
3: And you're talking about Vermont being traded for Greenland.
2: Yep.
3: Do you understand how ridiculous you sound? I just want to know what my package is.
2: You know what it sounds like, sir? It sounds like democracy at work. Maybe you should get on board and lose the ponytail, huh?
3: What are you talking about? I don't even have a ponytail. Can we talk in reality here?
2: You don't have a ponytail, and I can't ship things to Vermont. So,
3: you know what?
2: Looks like we're even.
3: Screw this. Are you at the post office right now? I'm going to come down there. Not only do I want my package back, I want to speak to your manager.
2: Oh, you're a tough boy, huh? You can come on down to the radio station where Brooke and Jeffrey do them prank phone calls. How about that?
3: What are you talking about now?
2: Thank goodness they're not in Vermont, else you'd be out of luck.
3: Wait, what are you
2: Nothing goes in, nothing goes out, except for phone taps. That's it.
3: What's it? What are you talking about?
2: I'm saying I'm Brooke from the radio show Brooke and Jeffrey in the Morning, and this is a prank phone call.
3: This isn't the post office?
2: No, your sister Stephanie set you up. She said you have some issue at the post office with a package, so...
3: Oh my God, what?
2: Yeah, we just made it worse. That's all.
3: You know, you almost got me because there are some weird people at the post office.
2: Well, I am surprised at how uninformed you are, because that whole Vermont-Greenland thing, that's real. The rest of this, totally made up.
3: Oh yeah, nothing goes out, okay.
2: That's right, that's the policy.
0: Good morning, Central Coast. 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

0: It's Brooke and Jeffrey in the morning, your number one place to go for recalls.
1: Okay.
0: Today we're focused on an ice cream conglomerate named Danone USA. And they've issued a voluntary recall of its, quote, so delicious salted caramel frozen dessert pints.
2: But are the so delicious, are those the vegan ones?
3: Yeah,
2: that
3: like
2: are
3: oat milk or something, right?
2: Yeah.
3: Or
2: like something that I stay away from.
0: They are dairy free.
2: Okay, yeah. There it is.
0: That's the claim that Danone has.
4: Okay.
0: And it is, but that's not why they're doing the recall.
2: Okay.
0: They're doing it because some of the pints may contain small stones or other hard, dangerous objects.
4: What? A stone in my ice cream?
0: Well, but hey, it's dairy free.
2: There it is.
0: And they want you to remember that.
4: What the heck is going on over there?
2: What else are they going to put in it? If they can't put the good
4: cream.
3: Can't do cookie dough balls.
2: Yeah.
4: So just throw some gravel in there?
5: I don't see issue with this, Jeff.
2: Even it's like it for digestion.
0: Sure.
4: Oh, my God.
0: Even if there is the possible presence of foreign materials, one of those materials is not milk products.
2: There it is.
3: Yeah.
0: Okay? Yes, they screwed up, and they may have left some actual metal screws inside certain nut clusters that fell off of the packing machines, but they did not screw over the lactose intolerant.
2: Firm. You just turn it into a contest. First three people to find the screws wins a lifetime supply.
0: Yeah.
2: It's like the golden ticket.
0: They say anybody who purchased the recalled product should not eat it, even though it does look delicious and is 100% dairy-free.
4: Oh, my God.
0: But you will be able to look it up online and get a replacement coupon for a new pint, if that is you. Side note, the same situation did happen back in December of 2025 for the exact same reason. But, again, still 100% dairy-free that time, too. Well, that time it was rocks and sticks that were inside the pints.
4: Sticks are more digestible.
2: Yeah, it doesn't sound as bad when you compare it to rocks.
0: Especially when there's no cow milk in it. Then it's just good. So,
4: recall.

0: things that I've got.
1: It's the radio segment that's helping parents get their children to school on time. Ooh. With the new Carpool Catapult.
2: Where I need this.
1: Instead of driving them 20 minutes each morning, just launch both of your kids from your front lawn directly into the school playground.
2: Dude, no pickup line anymore.
1: Nope, education's a journey, so why not make it ballistic with Laser Stories? The segment where we read weird news stories around the globe just like everyone else does, except we've got a laser. Those other kitty cannons just don't. This first laser story is out of Arizona. 23-year-old Noah Ross was driving a company truck around town to make deliveries when he stopped off at a coffee place called Bikini Beans and took photos of the baristas.
3: It's already creepy, you go. But taking the pictures?
2: I mean, they're working.
1: Well, if you didn't know,
2: customers.
1: Bikini Beans is kind of like a caffeinated Hooters.
3: Mm-hmm. Yeah.
2: And, well, it's a lot more scantily clad than Hooters, Jeff.
1: Oh, you've been.
2: Oh, yeah. Oh, I mean, when you're in dire need of a coffee, I'll take anyone that can make a good coffee. Absolutely.
1: Brooke just needs one more coffee to hit 7 and get a free one on her rewards card.
2: It's awkward.
3: Someone ride a motorbike.
2: It's awkward when the windows go the full length of the girls' bodies. Like, can't we just do it chest?
3: I've never been to one. That sounds silly, but I've literally never driven through one.
1: Well, Noah thought it'd be fun to send the pictures that he took to his managers with the caption, "Look at what I'm doing on the clock."
3: Idiot and a creep.
2: I don't know. I bet there's one manager that's like,
4: He's like, "Where are you at?
3: Be right there." Yeah, uh-huh. Send a ping.
1: Well, they weren't like that, Brooke. Uh-oh. They actually weren't amused at all and canned him on the spot.
2: Okay.
1: And because of that, a little while later, Noah made a really stupid decision.
2: Oh, no.
1: He wanted to get back at

0: So in the middle of the night, he snuck into the business and set fire to it.
1: Ain't nobody got time for that.
2: Okay, that's...
3: Dude, that's not the right revenge. He should have gotten a job at that bikini barista stand and showed them what he was working with.
2: Hey. Yeah.
0: Luckily for authorities, Noah's phone connected to the Wi-Fi at the place just before the fire. So that made them have proof that he was there.
2: Because it auto-connects when you've already signed in before.
0: And when police questioned him, he admitted to drinking a lot of beers with a friend that night, then wanted to do something fun, a.k.a. arson.
3: Mad at them for not getting the cool text he sent.
4: Yeah.
0: Fortunately, nobody was hurt in the fire, but he did cause $60,000 in damages, and Noah has been charged with arson, burglary, and criminal mischief.
3: Okay.
2: Wow. Dang.
3: Won't be tipping very well lately.
4: No.
0: He still's got those picks. This next laser story is out of Florida. A family's Fort Lauderdale home was getting some final work done when around 9:15 a.m., the crane truck that they were using somehow tipped over onto the house, landing on the roof. The truck was suspended in air with only one tire still on the ground.
3: Oh, my gosh.
0: And yes, obviously, there was some property damage.
3: Yeah.
0: Hours later, crews brought in a second crane to lift the first one off the structure. And wouldn't you know it, that one toppled onto the house, too.
5: Smash, smash, smash.
3: Please don't bring a third crane in. I don't know how you're going to get rid of them, but...
0: Well, luckily, no one was home at the time, but a hazmat team had to be called in because of a diesel fuel leak. As for the family, they can't believe it. They can't believe that their brand new home was destroyed by not one crane, but two. It could take up to a year to repair the damage, which might be the hardest part, because word is they've been living with their in-laws during construction.
3: I mean, you might want to consider just moving into the house with the two cranes on top of it, if that's your alternative.
0: The nightmare continues.
2: Crane roof.
0: Let's go to your next laser story out of Europe.
3: Ooh, fancy.
0: Sweden just launched a campaign to tell its citizens to start being more rude.
3: We don't need that campaign here.
0: Yeah, what? But not to everyone, just specifically to scammers.
2: They should all be shamed.
0: Yeah, according to the government, they can use all the profanities they want, scream as loud as they can, and insult the scammer's own mothers if it comes down to it.
3: Get it, Sweden.
4: Do it.
0: It's all because Swedish police say the country's tendency is usually to be polite to people, and it's costing millions of dollars in fraud.
2: Oh, it must be nice to be a scammer. They're like, hey, give me your wallet. Well, okay.
0: Yeah.
3: if can you have your social security number well?
4: Yeah.
3: I didn't want to, but...
2: I can't remember it right now. Let me text you. What's your number?
0: Yeah, that's the problem. The nicer people are, the more likely they are to get scammed, especially the elderly.
5: I agree.
2: I know, they're so sweet.
0: And that's why the country hired celebrities to spread the word with the slogan, Dare to Be Rude. Son of a... Scams are up worldwide, and the U.S. could use some of the same advice, most likely. In our country, complaints of scams rose 59%, with a reported $7.75 billion in losses last year alone.
3: Jeez. Dude, that's crazy.
0: Yeah, come on, Americans. Step up your aggression. Mm-hmm. Where is it?
4: So much money.
0: Yeah. Ugh.
2: Crazy.
4: Who gets all that money?
2: The scammer.
0: It could be you if you play your cards right, Brooke. Learn how to scam properly. You could be rolling in the dough.
3: Give me your money, Jeff.
0: Okay. Let's go to your final laser story out of Trendtown. People will do bar crawls and pub crawls for almost any occasion.
4: Yeah.
0: And now that same concept is being adapted for kids' birthday parties.
3: What?
0: Without the booze, obviously.
3: I don't know. Kids' party, I think that's okay.
0: Well, the emerging trend I'm referring to is where parents are organizing park crawls for kids' birthdays.
3: That sounds so stressful. So then you have to drive your kid to more than one location?
0: Let's hear how it works before we start getting all judgy and crinkling our eyebrows at each other.
3: I'm a drop my kid and go type of mom.
0: So this happens when you hit up three or four of the best parks in the area with a rowdy, screaming group of children. Not unlike a rowdy, screaming group of adults at bar crawls.
3: And some of them are probably in onesies.
0: Yeah.
3: You know?
0: Yeah. In both scenarios.
3: Yes.
0: Well, even better, you can rent a party bus where kids can snack and hang out between parks, so it doesn't require a huge caravan.

0: and of parents driving all around the city. And then at the final park, there's cake.
1: That is... I gotta say, you threw that party bus in and...
2: Yeah. Now you're on board?
1: Yeah.
0: Literally. Some people online are calling this idea genius. Others are saying it's a total nightmare because you have to supervise all these kids and organize getting them on and off the bus at each and every location. Mm. As for this guy, he's doing his own thing called a shoe crawl.
1: Oh.
0: 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And that sound means Laser Stories has come to an end for the day. We'll do it again, same time, on Wednesday.
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6: Good morning with your Central Coast headlines. I'm Ben Hayes. Three Starbucks locations in San Luis Obispo are closing soon. Roughly 250 locations nationwide are shutting down. After Starbucks said in a statement, the closures reflect locations that do not see a path to delivering the customer experience or long-term performance Starbucks expects. The locations include 3970 Broad Street in the Marigold Shopping Center, 253 Madonna Road in the Madonna Plaza Shopping Center, and 1075 Court Street in downtown San Luis Obispo. Other Starbucks locations in San Luis will reportedly remain open. San Luis Obispo County residents gathered in Grover Beach for the Hands Across the Sand event. KSBY says participants are voicing concerns about offshore drilling. Charles Varney, one of the organizers for the event from the Surf Rider Foundation, said bringing offshore drilling to the Central Coast would do more economic harm than good. Others in the community support offshore energy production for economic and energy needs. ABC Stephen Kaufman has more on a survey on dangerous drivers around schools and school buses.
8: Parents overwhelmingly want stronger traffic enforcement to better protect children traveling in a school bus to and from school, finds a survey from the Governor's Highway Safety Association.
9: Once every 3 days, someone illegally passes that school bus, and it creates a very dangerous environment for a child.
8: Bus Patrol America President Justin Myers says close calls occur far too often.
9: About half of parents say that their children have experienced a traumatic event in which they've had to dive out of the way way of a speeding vehicle.
8: Meyer says educating drivers can help.
6: And California cities and counties are pushing back against new data centers. Many local governments across the state are temporarily banning them over concerns about pollution, noise, and higher utility bills. With your Central Coast headlines,

0: On this show, we're a lot like the group of misfits from the movie Breakfast Club, where Jose is obviously the preppy jock. Mm-hmm. He's even wearing a jersey right now. I'm the mysterious, dark, troubled guy who's going to get with the hot girl at the end of the movie.
1: Of course you are.
0: And Brooke is the grumpy adult chaperone with a stick up their butt telling everybody to sit down and do your work.
2: I am not the adult chaperone.
0: See, Jack. Even there, you see how grumpy she is?
1: Yeah, she's not. Better not be laughing in there.
0: Yeah.
2: I'm the cool one that wants to party. Let's go.
0: With your beanie on. That's so cute, bro. And right now, we're
1: warming party.
2: Yeah,
0: we're welcoming
2: exactly.
0: a brand new misfit to detention class. His name is Jared. Jared, welcome to the Hall of Misfits.
3: Well, thank you.
1: Jared, where do you fit in, bro? What's your, like, description?
3: Pretty boring.
2: You got cut from the final scene. Is that what happened, Jared?
3: That's it.
0: It does say, Jared, that you're a maintenance supervisor, and I actually think they had that role in the Breakfast Club. I think you're the janitor of the school. That must feel good.
3: Well, I'm a little above a janitor, I believe.
0: Oh.
1: Okay, all right. So he's like this.
0: Wow, a snooty janitor.
3: We have multiple properties. We're not stuck in one hall.
0: Oh, damn.
1: Nice.
0: Well, we're in the presence of greatness, so let's send Brooke, our supervisor, out of the room, and we can get to the game. You got 30 seconds to answer as many questions as possible. If you don't know when, you can say pass, but you have to beat her outright if you want to win. Are you ready?
3: All right, let's go.
0: Let's do it. Your time starts now. On this day in 1928, White Sox players were indicted for rigging the World Series. What was their famous nickname?
3: She passed.
0: In the movie Fantasia, what household item does Mickey turn magical?
3: Pass.
0: What's the name of the legendary racetrack that hosts the Kentucky Derby?
3: Pass.
0: How many provinces are there in Canada? 5, 7, or 10?
3: 5.
1: Took a sweet time. Wow.
3: Brain fart.
0: All right, Brooke's coming back into the studio. But you know what? I think the reason that Jared did what he did is because he knows how to really have fun in life. Because, Jared, it says your main passions are golf, camp, fish, and watching football.
1: Nice.
3: Correct.
1: You're a man's man.
0: Yeah, is there anything more to life than GCFF? Mm-hmm. Golf, camp, fish, and football?
3: As long as you're with family.
0: Yikes, you're married.
4: Yeah, not as much.
2: You look like to be with family if you golf.
0: I
2: be
0: know.
2: Honest.
0: That just takes you away from all the fun.
2: Yeah.
3: Well, it's not immediate family. It's cousins and stuff. So.
0: Oh, there we go.
2: Okay.
0: Cousins love to get dirty and golf.
2: Yeah.
4: What?
2: Yeah.
0: Jared knows.
4: Okay.
0: Anyway.
1: Only Jared knows.
4: I trust you both.
0: Anyway, Brooke, it is your turn. Are you ready?
2: Yeah.
0: Your time starts now. On this day in 1928, White Sox players were indicted for rigging the World Series. What was their infamous nickname?
2: The White Liars.
0: In the movie Fantasia, what household item does Mickey turn magical?
2: Broom.
0: What's the name of the legendary racetrack that hosts the Kentucky Derby?
2: Downs, the Emerald Downs.
0: How many provinces are there in Canada? 5, 7, or 10?
2: 10.
0: Did it take more or less than 25 years to sculpt Mount Rushmore?
2: Ooh, more.
0: Got our answers in, and now it's time to go over to the scoreboard. We're going to check out how you bolted with our own Jose.
5: Why would she have you meet her at a bar at 10 in the morning? I just figured she was a raging alcoholic.
0: Bolaños.
1: We landed on the moon.
2: Yeah, now it's just called brunch.
1: That's true, yeah. Jared, you got zero.
2: Oh, no.
1: Took his sweet time on every question. Brooke, you definitely got the dub with 2 correct.
2: Not many, but it worked.
1: Yeah.
3: Wow.
1: Not a slaughter.
0: I'm sorry about that, Jared. Let's go over the answers. On this day in 1828, White Sox players were indicted for rigging the World Series, so they got the infamous nickname, the Black Sox. In the movie Fantasia, Mickey turns a bunch of brooms magical to do all of his chores for him. Jared, you should look into doing that with your maintenance supervisor role.
3: Right.
0: The name of the legendary racetrack that hosts Kentucky Derby is Churchill Downs.
2: I knew it.
1: You knew it. You were so close. Like,

0: I don't know.
1: There are 10 total provinces in Canada. Not going to name them because who cares?
2: Nobody does.
1: It would take less than 25 years to sculpt Mount Rushmore. Whoa. 14 years total.
0: Oh, they worked fast. Well, they didn't even finish.
1: Yeah, it's because they gave up. They just did the heads and were like, eh, good enough. Right. Well, Jared, I'm sorry it wasn't enough to win, but just for playing, we're going to hook you up with Brooke and Jeffrey Swag.
3: Ooh. No, awesome. I appreciate it.
0: Well, for a boring guy, you were pretty fun to play.
2: Yeah.
3: Awesome. I enjoyed it.
0: All right.
3: I will be back, hopefully.
0: All right. Okay. All right.
1: Final bell has rung. We are all officially let loose from detention, except Brooke, who has to stay here. We're going to play again tomorrow.
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0: Coast, 104.5. What's up? I'm Becky. Trader Joe's has a new dessert that looks like it belongs in a royal palace, and apparently people are pretty excited about it. They're selling a Swedish princess raspberry cake, and it's basically a little frozen layer cake masterpiece. It has sponge cake, pastry cream, raspberry jam, and whipped cream all covered in that bright green marzipan shell. It serves about 6 people, and the cake actually has a royal connection. It was named after 3 Swedish princesses who loved the dessert after it appeared in a cookbook back in 1948. And if you are a Great British Baking Show fan, you may recognize it because Princess Cake has been featured on that show. The catch, like a lot of Trader Joe's seasonal finds, it is limited time, so you may want to start hunting for it if you want to try that cake, all right? On the way, the Backstreet Boys on Coast.
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1: 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Also, Rosé featuring Bruno Mars. Right now, though, it's Walk the Moon.

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Coming up, Harry Styles. Also, Sabrina Carpenter. First, though, it's Wilson Phillips on Coast.

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5: October 1st, 1903, Cal Poly held its first classes with just 20 students and offering programs in agriculture, mechanics, and household arts. Too fast to live, too young to die. Sadly, on September 30th, 1955, 24-year-old actor James Dean was killed in a car crash near the intersection of Highways 41 and 46 in Chalon, an unincorporated town 7 miles from Shandon. Dean was driving his Porsche 550 Spyder west on 46. This tragedy ended the short career of a Hollywood icon best known for his role in Rebel Without a Cause. On September 28, 1957, legendary Hall of Fame and Super Bowl winning coach, television broadcaster, and the namesake of the world's most famous football video game, John Madden played his first football game for Cal Poly. This week in San Luis Obispo County history has been brought to you by the History Center of San Luis Obispo County. Celebrating our nation's semi-quincentennial all year by taking a look at our local history, this is Executive Director Steve Schmidt. Happy 250th, America.
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0: 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What's up? I'm Becky. The Slo Film Center's annual haunting fundraiser takes place next Wednesday, October 7th at the Palm Theater. It is Slo County's only nonprofit indie theater. There's going to be a costume contest with a grand prize, including a Palmy membership with free movies, popcorn, and discounts year-round. Also, carnival games with more prizes and live music. Now, there's also going to be a themed wine pool, limited edition t-shirts as well, small bites, spooky charcuterie candy, the famous Palm popcorn, and of course, the theater is decked out for spooky season with themed movies all month. 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

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Keep up to date with everything we have happening. On the way, Taylor Swift. Right now, though, it's Nickelback.

0: 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What's happening? I'm Becky. 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
1: I'm going under in this time. 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

0: 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Happy Monday. If you're a fan of watching celebrities sweat through increasingly hot chicken wings, there's now another way to do it. Hot Ones Game Night is coming to YouTube September 30th. 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Again, that is September 30th, this Wednesday. On the way, Tina Turner on Coast.
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104.5. What's up? I'm Becky. Okay, taking a look at our weather. Arroyo Grande tomorrow, 81 and sunny, 78 on Wednesday. Paso tomorrow, 89, 87 Wednesday. And San Luis tomorrow, we're looking at a high of 83, 81 and sunny on Wednesday. It's Tina Turner.

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0: Coast 104.5. What's going on? I'm Becky. Here's one for the people who are already thinking about Christmas, even though we're still in September. HBO's The Gilded Age is releasing an official Christmas album. The first single is already out. Now, it's a first-of-its-kind project for the series, which means that you can apparently combine your love of fancy period costumes, wealthy New Yorkers, and Christmas magic, all right? Now, I don't see a date here on when it's going to be released, but it's pretty soon, all right? The Gilded Age, releasing an official Christmas album. 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

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Also, Miles Smith. First, it's the Goo Goo Dolls.

0: Coast 104.5. What's up? I'm Becky. SLO Film Center's annual haunting fundraiser takes place Wednesday, October 7th at the Palm Theater. It is SLO County's only nonprofit indie theater. There's going to be a costume contest with a grand prize, including a Palmy membership. That includes free movies, popcorn, and discounts year-round. Also, carnival games and more prizes, and live music, plus a themed wine pool and a limited edition t-shirts, all right? Also, small bites, spooky charcuterie, candy, the famous Palm popcorn. The theater, of course, is decked out for spooky season with themed movies all month. Now, if you want a chance to win a pair of tickets to the SLO Film Center's annual haunting, that's that big fundraiser on Wednesday, October 7th. You can go ahead and text in right now for your chance to win. 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

0: Coast, 104.5. Happy Monday. Travel is getting a little more luxurious, at least if you're willing to pay for it. Food and Wine reports that premium airport lounges and airline cabins are increasingly offering things like caviar, rare scotch, chef-created meals, cheesemonger carts, and expensive wine. One example is United's premium cabin, which is serving a $179 bottle of wine, while Delta's JFK lounge has things like Basque cheesecake and rare single malt scotch. Meanwhile, most of us are standing at the gate eating a $14 sandwich, hoping it doesn't give us food poisoning, but there you go. On the way, TLC on Coast.
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2: When it comes to brain injuries, oftentimes the quick diagnosis is not the final word. Here's Tanya Ortega from the Ortega Firm speaking on her experience.
3: That is what happens to the brain cell at the moment of the trauma. Think of it as when the hammer hits the nail. There's brain cells that are going to be damaged. Those damaged brain cells release a toxin that then gets picked up by surrounding brain cells and ends up damaging those too, like a domino effect. The toxin gets released and picked up by otherwise healthy brain cells that renders them now damaged. That's why a lot of people don't necessarily feel those acute symptoms from the primary injury. They start feeling an onset of symptoms later. That's explained by this cascade, the chemical changes that are happening. And that can take days, weeks, months, and sometimes years. I've had so many clients come to me and tell me, I think I hurt my back or my neck, but I'm pretty sure my head's okay because the ER said so and the CT was normal. The ER misses head injuries 56% of the time. So just because you don't have that diagnosis at the ER doesn't mean you don't have a head injury. So just because the CT comes back normal doesn't mean you don't have a head injury. The telltale sign would be, I just don't feel right. Something feels off. Or loved ones come to you and say, are you okay? You just don't seem the same. Just because some folks in the treatment journey say, no, you should be fine. Everything looks okay on the images. Talk to me because there's additional imaging and additional things we can do to see if there really is an injury.
2: If you or a loved one are suffering from symptoms that just don't add up, don't let a quick scan be the last word on your health or your rights. Get the answers and

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Coast 104.5. How are you? I'm Becky. Headed your way this afternoon. Tears for Fears. Also Bruno Mars. Kelly Clarkson coming up as well. Right now, though, it's The Killers on Coast.

0: 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What's going on? I'm Becky. Condé Nast Traveler just highlighted a bunch of new travel ideas for 2026, including vacations centered around wellness, accessibility, conservation, and unique experiences. One particularly fun example is a New Mexico retreat offering star bathing, which is basically lying under the night sky away from artificial light as part of a wellness program. There's also a travel app that creates personalized schedules for light exposure, sleep, and caffeine to help fight jet lag. All right. On the way, Max McNown on Coast 104.5.
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0: 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What's going on? I'm Becky. If you feel like food trends are suddenly taking us back to the 90s, you're not imagining it. Food Network is highlighting the return of 90s food trends, and nostalgia is a huge part of what we're seeing right now. Think colorful, over-the-top desserts, funfetti, maximalist cakes, and foods that are basically designed to make you say, oh my gosh, I remember that. There's even a new trend called dot cakes. I know you've seen those around, where colorful candy-like dots are added to frosting for extra crunch and decoration. It's not just the food. The whole fall aesthetic is getting nostalgic, with brands bringing back retro packaging and old-school designs. Wendy's, for example, is bringing back its classic yellow packaging starting tomorrow. Today, actually, is when that starts. So there you go. Coming up, the Black Eyed Peas on Coast.
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104.5. Happy Monday. Taking a look at our weather. San Luis tomorrow, we're looking at a high of 83 and sunny. 81 on Wednesday. Pasa tomorrow, 89. 87 Wednesday. And Arroyo Grande tomorrow, high of 81. 78 and sunny on Wednesday. It's Justin Timberlake.

0: 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How are you? I'm Becky. Madonna ruled the night at the MTV VMAs in LA, winning 7 awards after leading all nominees with 13. She picked up Artist of the Year, Best Dance for Confessions 2, and Best Collaboration with Sabrina Carpenter. Taylor Swift followed with 11 nominations and added more wins with Best Director for Opalite, receiving the first ever Artist Director's Honors, premiering her new video, Patient Zero, and closing the show with Video of the Year for The Fate of Ophelia. Lisa won Best Pop for Dream. CNS Spiro was voted the Best New Artist, and BTS grabbed Best K-Pop and Best Group. Ariana Grande scored Song of the Summer. Bruno Mars won Best R&B. Olivia Rodrigo took Best Alternative. And Bad Bunny won Best Latin. Madonna also swept major technical categories, including Best Cinematography, Best Choreography, Best Long Form Video, and Best Album. All right. 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

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Hope you had a great weekend as well. I am out the door. Jay Turner is in for you next. I'll see you back here tomorrow. I'm going to leave you today with Ed Sheeran on Coast 104.5.

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Feel Good Favorites and Brooke and Jeffrey in the Morning, 2 Coast 104.5. That's Mark Morrison, of course, and Return of the Mac. It's Jay Turner climbing on for a little ride with you on your Monday afternoon. Gracie Abrams coming up, PM Dawn, some Teddy Swims, even Noah Kahan, Maroon 5, and here's Lifehouse, Hanging by a Moment on Coast 104.5.

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0: Gracie Abrams on Coast 104.5 and Hit the Wall. It's Jay Chitter. How are you? Hey, are you into Halloween? The Palm Theater sure is. The Slow Film Center's annual haunting fundraiser is happening on Wednesday the 7th, which is a week from this Wednesday. It's at the Palm Theater in Slow. It's the county's only nonprofit indie theater. You should go. There's a costume contest with grand prize including, check this out, a Palmy membership with free movies, popcorn, and discounts year-round. Plus carnival games, more prizes, live music from the Ghost Monster Duo, themed wine pull, limited edition t-shirt, and small bites, plus spooky charcuterie, candy, and the famous Palm popcorn. The theater will be decked out for the spooky season and themed movies all month long. We've got a chance for you to win a four-pack of tickets if you text the keyword GHOST to the text line, 805-783-1045. That's 805-783-1045. The keyword is GHOST. And good luck.
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0: Noah Kahan, it's The Great Divide on Coast 104.5. This Love, before that, from Maroon 5. Hey, it's Jay. I've got great tunes on the way from Olivia Dean, Sugar Ray, one from The Weeknd, even Michael Jackson, Natasha Bedingfield, and a classic from Rick Astley next.
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Man I Need from Olivia Dean on Coast 104.5. We heard Never Gonna Give You Up before that from Rick Astley. Get ready for Sugar Ray, The Weeknd, and Natasha Bedingfield in the next couple minutes. 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

0: 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The 805's home of Brooke and Jeffrey in the morning.
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Bleeding Love from Leona Lewis on Coast 104.5 is Jay. I've got Taylor Swift right around the corner. Also, Chapel Roan, Benson Boone, Harry Styles, some Gwen Stefani. And here's a great one from Prince, if you ask me, Raspberry Beret on Coast 104.5.

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0: I knew it. I knew you. That's Taylor Swift, of course, on Coast 104.5. It's Jay. That's from the Toy Story 5 soundtrack, which I've yet to see. And I'm of the belief that you don't have to be a little kid to enjoy a Pixar movie, particularly like Toy Story. I think lots of humor in there for the grown-ups as well. Sam Smith on the way, Kelly Clarkson, even Savage Garden and Chapel Roan next.
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Since You've Been Gone. That's Kelly Clarkson on Coast 104.5. We heard Stay With Me before that from Sam Smith. This one's by Savage Garden. And you know what? You couldn't go to a wedding in the 90s without hearing this one. It's Truly, Madly, Deeply on Coast 104.5.

0: American Girls. That's Harry Styles, of course, on Coast 104.5. We heard Beautiful Things before that from Benson Boone. You know what's a beautiful thing? The Nonstop Drive. It's an hour of commercial-free feel-good favorites, and Gwen Stefani kicks it off next.
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Hollaback Girl before that from Gwen Stefani. Screw it, I don't care. They can fire me if they want. I'm not playing a commercial for the next hour. 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